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Got a house that you can smoke in, so all my friends found me, and they found me full of myself.

Some they suffer decay, some no they get to be fair. 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Something go tickle your day, whimsically fickle pickle a pig. Give me so latte to wrestle a bit. Charlie, you know, say they never go dead.

Don't let me spend the night alone, right above the funeral home. I need company at night, like I need the tobacco in my pipe.